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And I'm going to be loved. And I ain't afraid to say it.

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0: is. 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Like forcing a fish into kissing a claw. 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Because love is the one with the claws. It is completely lawless. A feeling so supernatural, it looks like a lie.
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from stepping on a dream. I won't let her get me down, 'cause my head can't

love but would never say. The churches have a network leading to the sect and to the soul. They levitate their founder's faith up to a higher ground while we stay home. I am a wicked man.

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fleeting servers beneath the stars, where city mist has risen to fall in shards as something else beyond steel and glass.

She was swinging by the bangles in a Main Street store. A while before we met, the most dangerous angles that you ever saw.

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1: Well, the good times could have been those, and I feel the wind. 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February, I felt the same as I do now. So take me to try.

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The doctors couldn't deal, so they thought they'd solve it all with a pill.

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Couldn't hold all of his attention for very long. The teachers would not pay with his retention, nor were his parents with all those detentions. So they put their hopes in that little pill.

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Like it or not, it seems to work. She's really so empty, I'm really a jerk. We fight like the Armenians and the Turks, and to think that you care is just a little berserk. And I don't mean to offend with that last Turk line,

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Changes in its color too. 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

0: Yes, I feel it. 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
0: This is a story of where I was born. No man's land. Between 115th Street and 125th. Everyone today is talking about el barrio or their ghettos, about the hard times they had. We had hard times, but we had good times too. I can remember the summer. Summertime was beautiful. The days were long. We didn't need any ocean breeze. To the left, we had the Hudson River. To the right, the East River. When we wanted to refresh ourselves, who needed the ocean? We had the pump. You remember the Johnny pump? All we needed was a good screwdriver and a can. And we were refreshed. At night, the breeze was beautiful. Tar Beach, that was our meeting place. And we had fun galore. When I went home, my mother was beautiful. Our food was really together. Rice and beans, that's our soul food, with a little cuchifritos on the side. And for a little dessert, we had Mavi, the grooviest taste and drink you want to try. Everything was beautiful to me. My querido, my beautiful barrio, my ghetto.